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Chili Peppers with Black Summer on 101X. It is definitely feeling like summer outside. I am just so sick of all of the rain. Looks like we are in the clear with only a slight chance on Friday and Saturday for the rest of this week. Next time you hear from me, your chance to win baby metal tickets. Don't go anywhere.

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Coming up right after Peter Schilling, it is Emily Wolfe, one of our homegrown heroes, featured this month.

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1: One of my favorite artists out of Austin has long been Emily Wolf. She is just a pure rock and roller. Emily has a couple of new songs out now. I really love this one. It's a real ripper. Here it's

We've got a homegrown live show coming up this Saturday. It's a single release party for Day Friend featuring Pinner and Third Culture UAP. 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All those details at

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have delayed their release of their new album, Reality Awaits, from June 26th to now July 24th with no official reason given. From that album now, this is Going Shopping on 101.

Meanwhile, Brewing Company is the place to pause time, catch a breath, get a drink, and grab a bite. 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Meanwhile Brewing Co.

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1: Tonight's Rave Radar is a little different. We're throwing it back to When I'm Down from Weathen and Oliver Tree, a track that helped introduce a lot of us to both artists nearly a decade ago. This week, we're also remembering Oliver Tree, who tragically passed away at the age of 32 following a helicopter crash in Brazil. One of Oliver Tree's final festival appearances was alongside Weathen at EDC Las Vegas, making this collab feel even more meaningful right now. So tonight, we're paying our respects with the song that started it off, these two.

0: July 10th at Moody Amphitheater. 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

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From that album now, this is Until the Sun Explodes on 101X.

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11: Greetings. It is Bailey. That is it for me for this evening. I'll be back tomorrow, 7 o'clock at 7:30. Another shot at Baby Metal tickets, and then your rave radar again at 9 p.m.

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Boston's own Spoon getting us started. I'm Evan X. I'm hanging out with you till midnight. Britt Daniel actually joined us on stage for Blues on the Green. Alejandro Escovedo brought him up to play. That was this past Tuesday.

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I got a favorite song of mine coming up just after Weezer. It's not the Toadies, but it's related. 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

Meanwhile, Brewing Company is the place to pause time, catch a breath, get a drink, and grab a bite. 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
1: 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Austin.

Alternative first from Sublime with Jacob Knoll as the lead singer. They've just released their new album. It's called Until the Sun Explodes. It's been out about a week. I'm a little soft on it. That's all I'm going to say.

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Meanwhile Brewing Co.

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Sending you off with new music from Dexter and the Moonrocks. They are joining us for the 101X Concert Series November 19th. You heard it here first. Also, you get a double shot of Dexter and the Moonrocks. 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

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Meanwhile Brewing Co.

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Whether you're clocking out, riling up, winding down, or passing through, Meanwhile Brewing is your beer-drinking home away from home. 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

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Meanwhile Brewing Co.

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Meanwhile Brewing Co.

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1: Alternative Austin.

0: been on this corner for a while, and I'm glad to say I was here. They are saying that pickles are the pumpkin spice of summer.
1: Pickles?
0: Pickles are the pumpkin spice of summer.
1: That's not a bad thing. Pickles are healthy.
0: But is a pickle slush from Sonic healthy? Is pickle pizza from All Day Pizza healthy?
1: Okay, might not be healthy for my mind. It definitely is not healthy for my mind.
2: Should it even exist?
1: Pickle slushy, I could see. Because I am a freak.
0: It is pretty damn good.
1: I will drink pickle juice straight from the jar.
2: I mean, it's kind of good for you. It's supposed to rehydrate you, right?
0: Yeah.
1: I think it dehydrates you. There's so much salt.
0: It has something to do with the muscle cramping, I think, is what Trevin's thinking of.
1: Oh, okay.
0: It's gotten to the point PBR sells a terrible pickle beer.
1: I love pickle beer. We were just talking about how I don't like beer. Uh-huh. I do like pickle beer.
0: I'm assuming you're talking about the Best Made one that's very popular. That one is very good.
1: Yeah.
2: Do people still do pickle-backs? Is that still a thing?
1: Oh,
0: There are people that do pickle-backs. Right. A nice JMO and a pickle-back. Now,
2: I'm self-pickling over here, dude.
0: Yeah. Yeah, well.
1: Are you talking about your body or are you talking about
0: your liver?
1: Yeah.
2: Unintentionally, like outside of this story, I pickled a cucumber that I grew in my garden over the weekend.
0: There it is.
1: Look at me. Isn't that wholesome?
0: Yeah, a little farmer Trev.
1: Yeah, I know.
0: You can now find pickle flavored popcorn, pretzels, protein bars, hummus, and even frozen pizzas. Smoothie King even teamed up with Grillo's Pickles to create a pickle smoothie. Disgusting.
2: Yeah, okay. Hard pass.
1: No, once you add milk into that, that is going to be a no for me, dog. Absolutely not.
0: So, we are halfway through the seasons. Summer has pickles, fall has pumpkin spice. What are we anointing into winter's peppermint, probably?
1: No. Oh, well, I was going to say winter is hard liquor, because that's what you got to get through.
0: What is a good hard liquor if not a peppermint schnapps?
1: Ah,
0: that's right. Your coworkers think you're using Listerine all day.
2: That treated you pretty good the other week, didn't it?
0: Schnapps?
2: Yeah.
0: I haven't had schnapps in a while.
2: Oh, yes, you have. What did you have the other day? Rumplemints?
1: Rumplemints!
0: Oh, yeah. That's not schnapps.
2: Similar.
0: It's close.
1: And then what about spring? Spring is...
0: Lavender? I can see that.
1: Maybe?
0: People that get like lavender matcha lattes. Yeah. I remember having to make those at a shop I worked all the time. Couldn't understand it. We're crushing up too much stuff.
2: Yeah, dude.
1: I mean, I like a lavender lemonade. I think that's lovely. Basil. Basil's good. I think spring just has way too many flavors. You can't really pick it. It's just dirt.
0: I know the flavor of spring. It's Zyrtec.
1: Zyrtec.
0: It's a good flavor.
1: Snot. That's another one,
0: the
1: too.
0: The flavor
1: running
0: of spring
1: down.
0: Is tasting nothing because your sinuses are so clogged.
1: Yep, and COVID is back or something. That's always how it ends up going.
0: But pickled everything.
2: I tried these pickles that I made. No good.

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1: Back to our hometown, Sawyer Stoll.
2: That's where we live.
1: To Katy, Texas, we go for this one.
2: We don't live there anymore.
1: A StubHub snub, if you will. Katy Man is crying foul, possibly yellow card, after spending $3,000 on StubHub on some World Cup tickets for him and his family to attend, only to never receive them, at least until after the match.
3: Wow, a little late, huh?
1: Yeah, he was supposed to watch Netherlands and Japan, a gift for Christmas. That he wanted to make memories with his family. Yeah. He wanted to watch soccer. He said he kept checking his phone and never saw the tickets. And finally, he got a message saying that the vendor was not able to secure the tickets. This was on game day.
2: You know what I call that? A tough draw.
1: I call it stealing.
3: Because I call it bad planning. Honestly, if he was smart, he would have asked about these tickets a week before.
2: Yeah, not after full time.
1: Well, no, he checked like all leading up to the game and they weren't delivered. And then they offered him some replacement tickets. He tried to go look for these replacement tickets. He couldn't find those. They were not available. So what the problem is here is that StubHub is presumptively selling tickets that they don't actually have in hand.
2: Of course they are.
3: I believe that.
2: Yeah.
1: Moral of the story.
2: Don't use StubHub.

music, sports, news, shit to do around Austin, and everything in between. Not up or down, though. That doesn't make sense. The Morning X with Trevin on the radio and Sawyer Stull.

0: Trevin, being that we're filthy rich.
1: Good day to you, sir.
0: Good day to you. Being that we're filthy rich because we work in radio and just disgustingly rich, would you buy a $13,000 robot toilet that drives itself to your bedside?
2: No.
0: Really?
2: No.
0: No?
2: I would kick that literal S over.
0: Yeah? Well, no, you don't want to do that. What are you? Especially if you have carpet.
2: It's like tumping over a porta potty.
0: Yeah, that's an awful idea.
2: I said tumping. That's a good one.
0: There's a Chinese company that has unveiled a smart toilet. Hey, if it's so smart, it wouldn't be a toilet.
2: That's a good point, Sawyer.
0: Which can drive itself to you and then clean itself after you do your business. It's not cheap. The price tag now would be $13,000. Now, as I laid awake in bed last night, not stressing over bills, thinking about, wow, I have so much money, and I sat there and was like...
2: As Nelnet was calling you relentlessly.
0: Yeah, I'm like, hey, you hit me with those you up texts. Hey, baby, you mind if I F you real quick? Yeah. And I'm like, no.
2: Thousands of dollars in stat.
0: No, Nelnet, I don't want it anymore. As I laid there and I was like, I have all this money. Of course, at a certain point, you're like, I've stayed awake too long, and now I must walk to the bathroom. But what if
2: the bathroom could walk to you?
0: Or roll. I don't want the bathroom to walk. Ugh, dude, this is like Gimp Bot, you know, just like weird fetish bot that rolls into your room.
2: Does it come with accessories like room spray and rolls of TP?
0: Let's find out. You use an app, call it over when it arrives. You hop on, do your business. It cleans itself with built-in bidet system.
2: Cool.
0: So it has... Oh, it cleans you. I was like, oh, I thought it cleans itself.
2: I think it does both.
0: Also, here's the deal, is I don't know, I know people, this is tough at 6:30 in the morning, and I'm sorry, folks, in their car. I know that, like, men of a certain age get to a point where there is no sleeping continuously through the night. You're going to have to go take a leak, you know? It is what happens. The old state gives out. Now, I don't know anyone that's ever having to woke up and go, oh, I got a deuce, you know? Like... In the middle of the night. Well, Never happens.
2: Unless something's going on.
0: Yeah. And if that's going on, that's instant, hey, at least I'm not going to have to go to work tomorrow. You know, I mean, well, this poor robot.
2: I'm calling in poop.
0: Hey, you know what? You give me $13,000, I'll give you a wide mouth, large Gatorade you can put next to your bed.
2: The fact that you just used wide mouth as a descriptor in this break.
0: The regular Gatorades
2: don't work.
0: The regular Gatorades don't work.
2: I do not like that.
0: I don't care
2: for that one bit.
0: I tell you what, you know what they call Gatorades? The chamber pots of the millennia.
2: That's right. Yeah. Electrolytes.
0: Yeah. Got one of those in the car for a long road trip.
2: I'm going on one of those this weekend.
0: Here's the deal. Is if our robots are going to take over one day and enslave us all, as the prophecy is foretold in Terminator 1 and 2, let's not be deucing in them, all right? You know, we don't want them to remember that.
2: The robots?
0: The robots, yeah.
2: Because they're going to get madder as a result?
0: Yeah, of course. What do you think the robot's going to do to us?
2: Goes, yeah, what are they going to use us for?
0: Trevin, I remember that Wednesday night. You said that the four-week-old Taco Bell was a good idea.
2: I'm sorry, robot. I had a couple Miller Lights. It wasn't my fault.

Meanwhile, Brewing Company is the place to pause time, catch a breath, get a drink, and grab a bite. Work away from the office with our full espresso program, or have some grown-up fun while the kids hit the playground and soccer field. 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Whether you're clocking out, riling up, winding down, or passing through, Meanwhile Brewing is your beer-drinking home away from home. Meanwhile Brewing Co.

I'm KXAN meteorologist Hannah Gard. For your Wednesday, our high will get to 92 degrees. We'll still have those high dew points, so a muggy feel. We could squeeze out a stray shower, especially to the east of I-35, but many of us will be dry today with partly cloudy skies. That's your first warning weather on the Morning X.

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1: I couldn't think of a more fitting song than what described my feelings as I sat on the couch watching the UT men's baseball season come to a close.
2: My Chemical Romance?
1: So long, good night. The University of Texas Longhorns fall to the Georgia Bulldogs in a mollywhopping of a score, 2-0.
2: Yeah, I saw that play at the plate.
1: 2-0. Did you see the play down the third baseline when the fellas are running into each other? Not ideal.
2: Nope.
1: Not ideal. But why lament on things that are bad when we had such a great season? The University of Texas men's baseball, shouts out to all the seniors, especially last night's starting pitcher, Luke Harrison, who pitched through 5 2/3 of an inning. He only allowed one run on two hits. He had 11 strikeouts. 11. He threw 60 strikes on 100 pitches.
2: That's a lot of Ks.
1: Absolute nails. Unfortunately, the other kid on the bump for the Bulldogs, pretty good himself. The bats went cold. And you know what? That's all she wrote.
2: Should we give him the music for a second?
1: No.
2: Okay.
1: No. Adios, Longhorns. Hey, football season's right around the corner.

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Suburban Houston High School, 15 years apart. 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The all-new Morning X with Trevin on the Radio and Sawyer Stull.

on the all new Morning X, there's a new king in town, a new fast food king of the country, maybe of the world. Also coming up, we're going to talk to the applicators and tickets to go see Rise Against a little bit later. It's 101X.

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1: Alternative.

0: The kings of kindness, Trevin. Chick-fil-A.
1: Oh, yeah. That's what they're known for. Being kind and inclusive.
0: In the drive-thru, they're as kind as they come.
1: They're very pleasurable.
0: And
1: that's what they say.
0: Yeah, it's my pleasure. No, it's my pleasure. Chick-fil-A has been dethroned.
1: Just say you're welcome, dog.
0: By another chain in terms of top customer satisfaction ratings. Do you want to take a swing at who has dethroned the top customer satisfaction ratings of Chick-fil-A?
1: Well, I know who it is already. So, I mean, the swing, I think, is going to be a pretty good,
0: all right,
1: pretty good one.
0: All right, it's on the tee for you.
1: Jersey Mike's.
0: Jersey Mike.
1: Which is crazy to me.
0: Okay.
1: Because, like, I like Jersey Mike's a lot.
0: Yeah, Dirty Mike's.
1: But I think it's just, like, it's interesting that a sub sandwich shop is now taking over the old strip or burger war, if you will, as the top contender.
0: Now, I think it makes sense because
1: it's healthier.
0: Yeah, and when you look at all the sandwich chains that advertise, there have been three, in my opinion. There was Subway,
1: yep.
0: Quiznos, and Jersey Mike's.
1: Quiznos, I forgot about them.
0: Yeah.
1: They were good.
0: One of them's mascot was a pedophile. One of them's mascot was rats. And the other one is Danny DeVito. And I think...
1: There's a clear winner.
0: I think, you know, if Jared Fogel wasn't wearing his glasses and he caught Danny DeVito from behind, he might honestly think, he's like, hey, there's another one. But, what are you confused about?
1: I was thinking about the Quizno rat.
0: Yeah, dude, I miss the Quiznos rats. And honestly, I'm surprised that they... Yeah, there are still select Quiznos. I remember, like, being befuddled at UT baseball games. There was a stand that would sell, like, Quiznos wraps. And I was like, where the hell?
1: Where are they getting these from?
0: Yeah, are these...
1: Where's the source?
0: Do you have Time Machine back there?
1: Also,
0: what year is it?
1: Back in the day, though, Quiznos...
0: They were the first one to be like, yo, what if we toasted it?
1: Yeah, but they would also be like, yo, what if this was $15?
0: Yeah, and guess who's taking that? Which, who doesn't advertise. And so that's what I'm saying. Good on Jersey Mike. Good on Danny DeVito.
1: Congrats to the king. All hail.

I'm KXAN meteorologist Hannah Gard. For your Wednesday, our high will get to 92 degrees. We'll still have those high dew points, so a muggy feel. We could squeeze out a stray shower, especially to the east of I-35, but many of us will be dry today with partly cloudy skies. That's your first warning weather on the Morning X.

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1: I figured it out, dude.
2: Tell me about it.
1: I figured out what MAGA stands for.
2: Oh, yeah?
1: Any guesses?
2: Make almonds
1: go away.
2: Oh, okay.
1: President has spent over $14 million on the Lincoln Memorial Reflecting Pool in an effort to make it go from green to blue.
2: Hey, that's the thing about pools, buddy. You think you want one, and then you're just dumping money.
1: I've had some time to reflect on this myself, and it's pretty stupid. You know why?
2: Why?
1: Science.
2: Yeah.
1: You can't fight the sun and water. You know what happens when you get sun and still water happening at the same time?
2: Mosquitoes.
1: It blooms, and that, full of algae.
2: Mm-hmm.
1: So, yeah, I think the president's efforts are going to not work here. Persistent algae bloom is bugging the president. Now he's turned to hydrogen peroxide to fix the problem. It sounds like COVID all over again. All these methods and like
2: of
1: tranks falling.
2: Trying to outskirt
1: mystery
2: science.
1: Liquids and something else called an ozone nano bubbler.
2: Brother, why don't we just turn the reflecting pool into a jacuzzi?
1: How do they fix it in Austin?
2: Which part?
1: The algae.
2: We don't. We just wait till it goes away until you don't let your dogs drink out of it.
1: Well, isn't that what the carp are for?
2: No, that's hydrilla. It's different. Come on, you're talking to a fisherman.
1: Well, I know, but like, why don't we just send a bunch of carp up to D.C.?
2: Because we are reflecting on why we're not putting lines in that pool.
1: What do you mean? Lines of what?
2: Fishing lines.
1: Oh.

Morning X with Sawyer Still and Trevin on the radio. Better than Mopac traffic. Slightly. Okay, it's the same. But hey, we're all in this together, right? Except for that guy. We don't know who that is.

0: award goes to?
1: You.
2: Huh?
1: That's right. The Grammys introduced new category. There are four new awards that are coming to the Grammys in 2027.
0: Cool. Let's make it longer.
1: Well, what that means is that there's certain ones that are on television. There's a lot. Like, for instance, you know, like when a rock and roll album wins a Grammy, they just do it during the commercial break. But one of the big categories that they have introduced is Best Asian Pop Music Performance, due to the fact of how popular K-pop, J-pop, C-pop. What is the other pop that they included in this?
0: P-pop?
1: Nope. K, J, and C, pop, have become. Now, the other thing that the Grammys have done is they've changed how long you are technically viable for Best New Artist.
0: Oh.
1: Best New Artist now goes four. I believe, I don't know if it's exactly
0: four
1: years or
0: four album cycles.
1: Yes.
0: Either, so that's way too long, dude.
1: Well, sometimes it takes people a little while to find out who's going on and who's gotten an arranging.
0: Like, that'd be some like, people. Are we still going to be the all-new Morning X in 4 years?
1: I've been asking this question as doing the rotator now, months in. But a lot of people are starting to point that what this is A, trying to get a more international audience for the Grammys.
0: Makes sense.
1: While it is a growing thing. But a lot of people are also pointing out, and they say, hey, remember that super group we made a lot of money on, BTS? We need to get them their Grammy. And this is a way to try to fold in a Grammy for BTS.
0: That's
1: why
0: that's
1: don't we do
0: that's
1: this?
0: What you think?
1: People are
0: saying
1: this is what Fader is saying.
0: Yes.
1: And so some people are unhappy about this. I have a Grammy for BTS, best boy band to serve in the military.
0: Dude, good on them.
1: Why don't we do that as a Grammy category?
0: I mean, this station's even playing K-pop, or a K-pop artist featured
1: with
0: Kevin Parker.
1: Kevin Parker, yeah. So it
0: that's
1: is.
0: That's how big it is.
1: It is just about ever.
0: I mean, look, you got Jenny, who's featured in that song. She's on Lollapalooza this year, one of the headliners.
1: Yep. Here it is directly from Fader.com. For years, the Grammys' engagement with K-pop has felt indifferent and possibly out of touch with each cycle, amounting to hopeful nominations followed by heartbreaking losses. Most notable is how BTS went 0-3. In Best Pop Duo / Group Performance nominations from 2021 to 2023.
0: I mean, look.
1: Guess what? Those boys are selling records.
0: A lot of them. You got BTS and Blackpink and Cat's Eyes huge now. So, yeah, give them their due.
1: Uh-huh. Let's not forget the good old-fashioned K-pop Demon Hunters.
0: Of course.
1: Have absolutely exploded onto the scene.
0: With little kids, too, which I find somewhat odd. Mainly because of the demon part.
1: Yeah, you gotta teach them about them demons.

Meanwhile, Brewing Company is the place to pause time, catch a breath, get a drink, and grab a bite. 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
8: Baby Metal is coming to Germania Insurance Amphitheater on September 26th. And I've got your shot at tickets coming up at 7:30. After that, stick around till 9 for my new feature, The Rave Radar.

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1: Controversy in the MLB. A U.S. Senator, Josh Hawley, a Republican from Missouri, issued a letter to the MLB's commissioner, Rob Manfred, on Tuesday, criticizing baseball's public warning of players inscribing religious messages on their Pride Night baseball caps. This comes after numerous San Francisco Giants pitchers inscribed Bible verses next to the rainbow-colored San Francisco Giants logo.
2: How nice of him.
1: I know. God was not in attendance in the park that night as the Giants lost to the Cubs 5-1. And here's the deal, is if there was one team that it was going to make sense for a Pride night, it would be San Francisco, as it is one of the most important cities in the history of global LGBTQ plus rights movement.
2: Yeah.
1: Now, of course, Governor Greg Abbott had to give his 2 cents on this, letting everyone know that the Texas Rangers are the only MLB team to not host a Pride night, and that they will be having Faith and Family Night tomorrow night. Now, sure,
2: hallelujah.
1: I got to tell you, the Rangers are going to need God. Why? Because they got smacked by the Twins 14-2 last night, so better luck tomorrow, Rangers.
0: Are you not entertained? Don't answer that. The Morning X.

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1: Reluctantly crouched at the starting line. 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

0: snap.
1: Break.
0: Oh. Picture it. It's a Wednesday night in September. I like how you've got your eyes closed.
1: That's the only way I can picture things.
0: It's you, okay. Maybe your girl, maybe okay. Some of your best mates.
1: Okay.
0: You're standing in the lawn. Downtown Austin, Texas.
1: I can take my shoes off there.
0: You can do it. On Red River. The sounds of the Alkaline Trio. And Rise Against fill the air.
1: I'll probably put my shoes back on.
0: As you sip on your cold, cold, expensive beer.
1: Man, I've watered that lawn a couple of times out there too. Not a good feeling.
0: Doesn't it sound nice?
1: Yeah.
0: Doesn't it sound nice? What I'm trying to say is Rise Against are coming to the Moody Amphitheater along with the Alkaline Trio on their Ricochet tour. So Ricochet, the name of the new Rise Against record. We're getting the second show on the U.S. run. You can open your eyes now.
1: Oh, okay.
0: Thanks.
1: Sorry, I was falling asleep.
0: Wednesday, September 23rd, it's Rise Against, Alkaline Trio, and Teen Mortgage. Doors at 6 p.m., a 101X concert series show, my dude.
1: Yeah, y'all are welcome for that.
0: Yeah, $80 tickets on sale now, although I saw you get some verified resale ones in the $40 range. So,
1: well,
0: might want to hit that up while the hit is good.
1: You could get them for maybe free.
0: Yeah, I think the last time I saw Alkaline Trio was with Bad Religion at Stubbs. Also saw them with Drug Church at Stubbs once. Seen Rise Against a good few times. I think it's time for you to go see him on us.
1: Yeah.
0: Sound good?
1: Yeah, it's easy, though.
0: Give him the phone number.
1: 512-835-1015.
0: Call now. We'll take Caller X to set you up with a pair of tickets to the show. If you've won anything from us in the last 30 days, the station as a whole.
1: Yes.
0: You can't win this one. So
1: sorry.
0: If you haven't won anything in the last 30 days, we're looking for Caller X.
1: You feel like being a winner today.
0: Yeah.
1: It's easy.
0: And speaking of punk rock, we're going to have more punk rock for you coming up here in about 30 minutes-ish, maybe a little less. We've got Austin, Texas punk rock, The Applicators, joining us to chat 20 years of their record, My Weapon, and some upcoming shows that they've got this weekend. Give us a buzz.

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1: boyfriend,
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1: dog dad,
0: receding hairline,
1: glorious locks,
0: both mid-grade cute. 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

KXAN meteorologist Hannah Gard. For your Wednesday, our high will get to 92 degrees. We'll still have those high dew points, so a muggy feel. We could squeeze out a stray shower, especially to the east of I-35, but many of us will be dry today with partly cloudy skies. That's your first warning weather on the Morning X.

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0: That's right, we're time traveling, Sawyer.
2: Yes.
0: To June 23rd.
2: That's in the future.
0: Yeah, man, to any town USA we go, the clown. The arches that soar over this great nation.
2: McDonald's.
0: Mickey D's, in honor of our nation's 250th, is bringing back a menu item phased out in 1992.
2: Oh, wow.
0: Any guesses?
2: It's a Grimace's Children.
0: Keep going.
2: I don't know. I went alive, dog.
0: That's a good point.
2: Yeah.
0: Really?
2: 95. Jeez. I'm as old as this station.
0: You don't even care that the McFlurry machine is eternally busted because on June 23rd, you can purchase for a limited time only a fried apple pie.
2: Wait, they haven't had apple pies since 92?
0: Oh, they have them, but they're baked apple pies.
2: Ah.
0: Just like you. They got rid of the fried and went to baked because of health trends back in the 90s that said that baked was better than fried.
2: You know how they... Have you seen the outside of the baked apple pie, though? It's a fried thing that they heat up in the oven and bake it.
0: How do you know that?
2: Because I've had the apple pie. I'm a guy that likes to get high.
0: There you go. June 23rd,
2: you can get apple pie.
0: You can get baked and baked.

0: live, laugh, late for work.
1: Not them. You, probably. Okay, maybe them too.
0: The Morning X. With Trevin on the radio and Sawyer Stone.

0: and Sawyer on a Wednesday morning. Very fortunate this morning to be joined by five queens, by five absolute legend of Austin, Texas punk rock since 1999. We got Sabrina, two Ericas, a Christina, and a Katie joining us, the Applicators.
1: Good morning, gang.
0: Good morning, ladies.
2: Hello.
1: How are y'all this morning?
3: We're a shot out of a cannon. We drank some coffee to get ready for this.
1: There you go. That'll
2: still do waking
1: it.
2: Up.
3: Christina's still waking up.
0: I like that we have five of you. Are you guys on five separate phone lines right now?
3: Yeah.
2: We sure are.
3: Yes.
0: well done.
1: This is a first for us.
0: We can't figure out our technicals here, so
1: we appreciate what y'all have done.
0: Yes, yes. Way to be on the ball this early in the morning.
3: We had a lot of practice when we were young, three-way calling, you know, conference calling.
1: There you go. We got to bring the phones back. So you guys are, y'all had a show at Waterloo on the 17th. It's today. And y'all are doing another show on the 19th, I want to say, is the other
0: That's
1: day.
0: Friday night.
1: Friday night.
3: At Lostwell.
1: Yes. At the brand new Lostwell.
2: That's right.
0: And why are we showing sort of after all these years? Tell us what's happening in Applicators world.
3: All right. So we procured, this is Sabrina, by the way, we procured the rights to our record, My Weapon, and I put it out on vinyl. I say I because I put it out on my little DIY record label.
2: Sabrina's own record label.
3: So it's really beautiful. It's on this pink metallic vinyl. We only did 500 copies. They're hand numbered. And we're going to have them at Waterloo and the Lostwell. We're also playing in San Antonio on Sunday at the Rah Rah Room.
0: Nice. So I've seen you on Instagram, busy as a bee, signing and numbering and getting ready to ship.
3: Yeah, I've shipped all the pre-orders. I live in the Bay Area now, so when I get home, I'll have more orders to ship, but that's fine.
0: Why did you leave us, Sabrina? Why did you leave us?
2: Good question.
3: Yeah, I know. I miss it. I come back, I'm not
2: explain
3: sure.
2: Yourself,
3: like, did you really move away? I'm like, yes, I did. I moved away 7 years ago, just because that's where my partner's from. So.
0: Yeah. What's it like helming a band long distance?
3: Well, thank goodness these ladies are so amazing that they still get together and practice without me every week on Sundays. And I'm just like, are they ever going to get tired of me not being there? But they're so cool and awesome that they just keep the train going.
0: Atta girls, we could send Sawyer in your stead one time if you want to fill in.
1: Yeah, I could hold the iPad and we could do it on Zoom.
2: Oh, yeah, we need that. We all have different Sabrina parts when we practice with others.
3: Yeah, there are so true. Many vocals.
0: Big shoes to fill.
3: Right. I walked in, I'm like, wow, you guys sound great. I'm the one that needs to relearn, you know, practice my
0: Let me ask you this. Being a band in Austin, Texas since 1999, do you sort of, as elder punk statesman of the scene,
1: you can
0: if
1: just
0: you will,
1: say punk statesman, partner.
2: Did you just say elder? You can just say
1: that's
2: geriatric.
1: Rude. That's rude. I got you guys.
0: Look, I'm proud of a bunch of middle-aged women for figuring out how to use the phone, okay? I was wondering if they felt any sense of responsibility being statesmen of the scenes.
3: I don't know about responsibility, but we definitely feel like proud that, you know, it's actually grown into what it is and that there's so many, there's much more representation as far as women and just everybody these days. It's a lot different than when we started in 1999. I can confidently say we were the only all-female band practicing at Music Lab on Old Torf in 1999.
2: Yes, we were. One thing that's kind of cool is we're actually playing with a younger band on Friday night that I ran Girls Rock Austin for a little while.
0: Nice.
2: And like getting to play with the next generation of musicians coming up is like, I'm super excited about.
0: See, there's
2: that.
0: The responsibility that I'm talking about. Are you going to like, you know, shuffle them some beers or cut up some orange slices for them, you know?
3: Yeah, good point. Yeah, they're called Promise, and we're playing with them. We're also playing with a really, I don't know if I can say their name on the radio.
0: Just say
3: but
0: it, that's fine.
3: We're playing with Tits Out, which is a Plasmatic tribute band, Wendy O. Williams tribute band. Huh. And that's our friend Susie Bravo's band, and C. Cece, who owns Zucchini Kill, and Omega, and they used to be in a band called So Unloved, which were amazing, from San Antonio. So we've known them just as long as we've been a band, so that's pretty exciting, too. And it's Susie's birthday tomorrow at Lostwell.
0: A big birthday bash mixed with a big punk rock show, man.
1: Now, there's the 20th anniversary re-release, getting your music back, but can folks expect anything new from the Applicators in the coming months or year?
3: Yes, yes, yes. And we did put out something during the pandemic, and we weren't able to, like, tour on it. So we've got a three-song 7-inch that we'll also have at Waterloo. It was one of my first releases. I think it was my first release on my label. So that's really exciting, too, that we can actually, like, play these songs live, because we really didn't. We played them a few times, but So that's pretty cool. And then, yes, we're still writing, and there's new things, you know, popping up all the time.
0: That's awesome. That's awesome. So tonight, 5 p.m. this evening, Waterloo in store for the re-release of My Weapon on vinyl. And then Friday night, The Lost Well, I think it's, what, $10?
3: Yep, $10.
0: It's practically free. All you have to do is show up to see the Applicators in Austin, Texas.
1: This is something that's great, too, because I'm just now clicking. It's new Waterloo. It's new Lost Well, and you guys are back together. So people always say this town was better. Every town, for the most part, was better 5 years ago. But if you look hard enough, it really is still the same. You just have to go find the right spots and all that. So it is great to know that punk rock is still very much alive in Austin, Texas, and you guys are absolute, you know, kicking the door in for it.
0: Ladies, before we depart ways, give us the IG. Give us where the people can find you moving forward.
3: Oh, yeah, the Applicators on Instagram. We don't have a TikTok just because we don't have time. But so we do have Instagram and Facebook for the old people, and I guess that's it.
4: what's the Instagram handle?
3: Oh, it's the Applicators, and also Bandcamp. You can find the Applicators on Bandcamp or sell them
4: on Spotify.
0: Nice, ladies. Thank you so much for taking the time this morning, and find them tonight. Waterloo Records. Big round of applause for the Applicators.
1: Thank you.
3: Thank you.
4: Thank you.
1: Y'all have a great one.
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15: 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The noon hour is for the request lunch. Let me know what you'd like anytime. 512-835-1015. And at 11:30, I'll try to get you in to see the great L7 as they play Emo's October 12th. 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
0: Uno, dos, tres. That's how many goals were scored last night by Lionel Messi. A hat trick for old Messi last night as Tina beats up on Al in the Group J Hopena.
2: As who beats on who?
0: Argentina versus Algeria.
2: Tina beats up on Al.
0: Yeah.
2: First hat trick in the World Cup in Messi's career. Ties all-time World Cup goals.
0: With?
2: A German fella.
0: By the name of Miroslav Klose.
2: But no cigar.
0: He's probably going to get the cigar in this World Cup, though, right?
2: Yeah.
0: Surely going to surpass
2: one more.
0: That. Yeah. Cristiano Ronaldo goes today. He'll debut with Portugal going up against Congo at noon in Group K. Also games today from England and Croatia in
2: That's
0: the L group.
2: That's supposed to be a good one.
0: What? Yeah, that one's going to be good. England, Ghana, and Panama at 6 tonight. And then the late game, Uzbekistan and Colombia at 9.
2: They should get David Lee Roth out for the Panama game.
3: How y'all doing?
2: Kylian Mbappe put two in the back of the net for France yesterday, though.
0: Nice. There's your sports.

If these two can get to work this early, you can make your 9 a.m. call. 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

0: hot dogs.
1: What?
0: Blue hot dogs.
1: What do you mean?
0: Blue hot dogs.
1: I hear the words that you're saying. I don't know what you're talking about.
0: A suburban mom needs CPS called on her as a new trend is going around where folks are boiling hot dogs. Nothing wrong with boiling a good old-fashioned dirty water dog. I love me a dirty water dog.
1: A Galveston dog?
0: Yeah, G-Town dog, if you want to call it that. But someone, a mom, has found a way to boil hot dogs in Gatorade.
1: Jail.
0: Yeah.
1: Straight to jail.
0: Yeah, and as the doctor of hot dogs, this person shouldn't be allowed to buy these. Also because they're doing it wrong. They are boiling the hot dogs in Gatorade for 15 minutes.
1: Whoa.
0: That is overcooking your dog.
1: What do you mean, 10 minutes?
0: I mean, at that point, if you're boiling Gatorade for 15 minutes, it is reducing to the syrup that is what's left inside of a full-blooded Gatorade.
1: This is how to take two really good things and make them both horrible.
0: Yeah, people have tried it, and they say, unsurprisingly, there isn't a taste. It doesn't change the taste. Because I will tell you this, I when I was across the hall and we'd do our Hot Dog Fridays, I came up with some wild ways to hot dog. I chicken parmed a hot dog. I full breaded, fried, delicious red sauce I made from home, melted mozzarella on top.
1: Good.
0: And as you bite into that crispy, delicious Italian flavor, it's so good until your tongue hits the inside of hot dog and it's just hot dog right there. Your brain knows there is no more overpowering taste. You can put whatever you want on top of a hot dog. As soon as you get that bar-ass flavor, it's just hot dog instantly overpowers it. But for science, I would be willing to try this for you. I'll go get the new Minions mustard that they're selling. That's like a weird color that they've inserted into mustards now.
1: We can't do this here.
0: Yeah, we should. You know what?
1: How can we boil stuff here?
0: Here, look, we're not allowed to have cameras. They don't want to buy us those, but maybe they'll buy us a hot plate.

0: see what you got.
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0: Well, good sir, it is I, Sawyer, with the late news. Like all good things in Austin, things become corporate. The Hot Luck Festival, food and music, has been sold. It has been acquired by, this is great too, I like the name of the company. The name of the company that acquired it, People Inc.
3: Oh, hot damn.
0: People Inc., you know, the parent company of People Magazine and Food and Wine.
3: Oh.
0: Yes, they have acquired the festival. Festival co-founders James Moody and Aaron Franklin are expected to remain involved.
1: If you ask me, the Hot Luck Festival's been a little corporate for a while now, man.
0: But it is how all things go. Here's my one gripe with Hot Luck. We should maybe move it. Do you know when Hot Luck Festival is?
3: Where?
0: When?
3: No.
0: It is October 16th and 17th. The same month that we have ACL. The same month that we have F1. The same month that we have Levitation. I don't think we can do more in October.
3: And Halloween.
0: And Halloween. I'm getting out of town.
3: Isn't Hot Luck already kind of out of town?
0: No. It's in town and around town. I'm trying to think. They move because there's a Willy one that's around.
3: That's what I was. Yeah.
0: Yeah.
3: That one's far, right?
0: That one's far. That one's a little ways away.
3: In the Pernales.
0: Yeah, in the Pernales. But hey,
3: Peria.
0: That's your news.

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0: I resent that comment, sir. How dare you?
1: I just found some old dirt in the studio. I didn't know that Trevin used to break down songs like Tucker Carlson.
0: How dare you?
1: It's the Arctic Monkeys on 101X.
0: That was a good-ass break. I sounded good AF.
1: Yeah. How dare you? It has gotten the gears of my mind going, but let's get into what's important here. Your dog eats your shoes. My dog eats windowsill.
0: My dog eats everything, dude. AirPods, Birkins. My dog is eating two types of shoes.
1: Well, guess...
0: does not discriminate between Birkenstock and Nike.
1: Well, guess what? You have not even reached the top 10 of the list of the strangest things that dogs have eaten.
0: I'm keeping a monetary tally of how much this dog is costing me other than the dog itself, yeah.
1: Nice. Well, number one on the list, 2 pounds of sand.
0: Jesus. Really?
1: 2 pounds of sand in one sitting. That's a dirty dog. That's a dirty dog. My dog keeps eating his toys, and I know because he's reproducing his toys later in the day, and I'm like, buddy, this is why we can't have things. That's why, although I don't blame him when he rips them to pieces, because I'm like, hey, you have too much S, so we gotta, I appreciate you getting rid of some of the things.
0: I want to know how a dog gets 2 pounds of sand down in the first place.
1: What about a dog that ate 2 full wasp's nests?
0: Oh, buddy. Poor buddy.
1: That's not good either. Another owner said their dog ate their floor of the boat that they owned, which is just a dog eating carpet at the end of the day, I would believe. All of the garden lawn sprinklers. I don't blame them. Dogs don't like those things. Where do they go? Where do they come from? I wouldn't. If I was a dog, I would freak out on that too. Another owner said their dog ate several tampons. That's going to be a expanded pooch.
0: By the way, if you missed our interview with the applicators, hit up our podcast later on today.
1: Yeah, that's a great idea. I'll have it fresh and ready to go.
0: A TV remote?
1: That's, yeah, dude, can you imagine, like, you're like, where's the TV remote? And your dog's walking into the room and the channel changes.
0: Maisie got that one, too.
1: She did?
0: Yeah, our volume remote for the soundbar will never be the same.
1: Oh, well, you just get a new one.
0: A remote?
1: Yeah.
0: That thing is old, dude. That means I have to go on the Samsung website, find the model number.
1: All right, so what's happening? They make universal
0: ones. How do I fix this?
1: They make universal ones. So what you need to do is your dog, I think, is telling you you need new Jordans. Your dog is telling you you need new Birks. Your dog is telling you y'all need a new soundbar.
0: Well, I didn't up until this stupid dog.
1: If anything, this dog is telling you that the things in your house are out of date and need to be replaced.
0: I mean, it's very possible.
1: If your dog has eaten anything strange, get at us at 512-835-1015. Might eat some Young the Giant concert tickets.
0: My dog ate a weed brownie once.
1: That's a chill-ass dog.
0: Yeah. It's still alive.
1: I think my dog ate a joint once because he was pretty calm for about a half a day and I couldn't find it. I feed him CBD. What's the difference?
0: A lot.

I'm KXAN meteorologist Hannah Gard. For your Wednesday, our high will get to 92 degrees. We'll still have those high dew points, so a muggy feel. We could squeeze out a stray shower, especially to the east of I-35, but many of us will be dry today with partly cloudy skies. That's your first warning weather on the Morning X.

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0: Can we make a start?
1: Hey, good one by you today.
2: Hey, same to you, man. We did it.
1: Couldn't have done it without the applicators. I'm noticing something.
2: What?
1: And it's a very apparent trend. When we have women on the show, it goes a lot better.
2: Shocker.
1: Yeah, you hear that upstairs? Can you get us some help? But what are you doing with the rest of your day?
2: I'm going to go home to my woman.
1: There you go.
2: We're going to hang out. She's on summer. I call her summer break.
1: Uh-huh.
2: I'm like, hey, can you do XYZ summer break while your man slaves over here?
1: Yeah.
2: I don't slave, but I'm going to go hang with her.
1: Nice.
2: What about you?
1: I'm going to go pick up my homeboy, and we're going to be the only ones in the Galaxy movie theater for the new Steven Spielberg movie.
2: Oh, yeah.
1: Yeah.
2: That's exciting.
1: We're trying to figure out what we want to smuggle into the alien movie. He's like, buzzballs seem like they would kill an alien. I was like, you're not wrong.
2: What's a buzzball?
1: You don't know about buzzballs?
2: I don't think so.
1: It's like a, it looks like a little Christmas ornament hand grenade of liquor.
2: Oh.
1: Yeah. They're
2: rough. I think I've seen those.
1: Yes, yes.
2: Don't do that to yourself.
1: Oh, well, you know, it's...
2: I need you fresh for pre-Friday, dude.
1: Hey, I only got 4 hours of sleep last night, and it's one of the best shows I've gotten. It turns out I should just be miserable in the evening, and then it's like taking a nap, and I'm more refreshed.
2: Yeah, you were actually, you were extra friendly this morning. I like the tired, delirious swear.
1: My bad.
2: You were nice to me.
1: Yeah, my bad.
2: I'm not used to it.
1: I'll fix that tomorrow. I'll double down.
2: What do you got for the peeps on tomorrow's program?
1: Tomorrow on the show... It is pre-Friday. It's national
2: Friday all over the place tomorrow.
1: You'll be lucky if I'm here. It's National Go Fishing Day.
2: It's also National Mascot Day today.
1: Yeah. That's why we're talking tomorrow.
2: No, I just got
1: distracted. Now you're bringing up old S.
2: I got tracked aside.
1: It's National Splurge Day. We've been informed about a website in which you can do all the experiences of online shopping without paying for stuff, which is just online shopping. I share an Amazon Prime account with the breadwinner of the household, and anytime I want to go get something, the cart is full. And then I'm like, I got to buy one thing, and I got to put everything into the save for later. I'm like, oh, she's going to be so mad when she has to go put all this stuff back.
2: Yeah, dude. Amazon dude has his own room in my house.
1: Yeah.
2: He kicks me out of it.
1: Hey, good to see you, man. All right, you can find him at Trevin on the Radio. I'm at Sawyer Stahl. We are at 101X Morning X.
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1: Yes. 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

Morning with X. So, we've made it to the middle. Hot today, 94. Chance of rain about 20%. Rain back in the forecast for the weekend.

Jacob says this is it for him in terms of new Sublime albums. Wants to get back perhaps to Jacob's Castle. Seek other horizons. Whatever. That's the title song from the new one. Until the Sun Explodes from Sublime 101X.

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L7 tickets. I got them. You want them. Listen to win them in an hour. Give you that chance about 11:30. The Strokes say new album now next month. It was going to be next Friday. Going Shopping is brand new on 101X. 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

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Whether you're clocking out, riling up, winding down, or passing through, Meanwhile Brewing is your beer-drinking home away from home. Meanwhile Brewing Co.

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7 says this is it for them. Their farewell tour hitting Emo's October 12th. 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
18: Close the book on the 2025-26 athletic year at the University of Texas. No more orange towers till at least the fall. With the Horns going down to Georgia at the College World Series last night. Luke Harrison and Sam Cozart strike out 17 Bulldogs between them, but the Bats just wouldn't come to life. 2-0 the final in Omaha. The Horns headed to Bergstrom. Series down to the final four now. Georgia, North Carolina, West Virginia, and the hated OU Sooners. They'll pick up play today at 2 o'clock. A Monday full of draws turned into a Tuesday of one-sided wins at World Cup. Argentina, France, Austria, and Norway all took 3 points. England's Three Lions open World Cup play today against Croatia. Other matchups include Portugal and DR Congo, Ghana and Panama, and the Uzbeks take on Colombia. Team U.S. faces Australia next on Friday. Stros winners, Rangers not yesterday. Houston home with the Tigers this afternoon. The Rangers with a day game with the Twins in Arlington to wrap up those respective series. Sports is from 102.7 ESPN Austin. Yeah.

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1: Sublime 101X. 1992 had L7 playing at Reading Festival in England. During the show, Danita Sparks had her back to the crowd, doing something maybe with her guitar. She turned around and threw an item into the throng down front, though, and said, "Eat my used tampon, effers." And yep, that's what she threw. Tampon, your keyword. 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

good song. I think maybe, as Trevin would put it, they're Sneaky J, in that they're kind of a religious-based outfit. They're called In Color. They went to Belmont University, a Baptist school in Nashville. And that's called Headlights, Alternative First here on 101X.

Ian Asbury of The Cult did some of his growing up in Canada, and he wound up with a friend group that was mostly Indigenous kids. That explains his fascination with Native American imagery. 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

here before 1 o'clock, I'll fill in a Toadies request. Maybe also get you familiar with our latest 101 excursion that involves the Toadies. Hold on for both.

She turns 60 next week. I bet she's still gorgeous. Hope Sandoval of Mazzy Star sings Fade Into You.

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The Police, preceded by the Toadies here on 101X. The Toadies playing out in the hill country next month in Round Mountain, Texas at the Round Mountain Cider Mill. We've got XIP passes for that show. 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

Dirty Heads dropped a new album right before last weekend called Seven Seas. They're here to support it in August with 311 at Germania. This is from the new one called One of Those Days. Alternative First on 101.

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0: couple of great shows in town tonight. I don't know if I'll be able to make either, but just a heads up, Thievery Corporation playing at Emo's. The Great Church is at the Long Center. Muse plays our concert series in August. 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

for those whose anthem is God Save the King, it's World Cup opening day. England kicking off its campaign against Croatia. This was the semi a couple of World Cups back, wasn't it? I think so. 3 o'clock kickoff. They're watching at In Cahoots, Hotel Vegas, Haymaker, all the usual spots.

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talking about noted soccer bars a moment ago. I popped into Mr. Tramps down the street here from the radio station a couple of days ago. Had a burger. Holy cow. It was great.

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18: Close the book on the 2025-26 athletic year at the University of Texas. No more orange towers till at least the fall, with the Horns going down to Georgia at the College World Series last night. Luke Harrison and Sam Cozart strike out 17 Bulldogs between them, but the bats just wouldn't come to life. 2-0 the final in Omaha. The Horns headed to Bergstrom. The series down to the final four now. Georgia, North Carolina, West Virginia, and the hated OU Sooners. They'll pick up play today at 2 o'clock. A Monday full of draws turned into a Tuesday of one-sided wins at World Cup. Argentina, France, Austria, and Norway all took 3 points. England's Three Lions open World Cup play today against Croatia. Other matchups include Portugal and DR Congo, Ghana and Panama, and the Uzbeks take on Colombia. Team U.S. faces Australia next on Friday. Stros winners, Rangers not yesterday. Houston home with the Tigers this afternoon. The Rangers with a day game with the Twins in Arlington to wrap up those respective series. Sports is from 102.7 ESPN Austin.
0: Yeah.

We're celebrating England's World Cup debut here with three English artists in a row. Coldplay and Oasis. Just complete. Mumford & Sons next. 101X.

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right, let me jump. Being the Anglophile that I am, I've got some footy to watch. Alex is next. Among other things, she'll have for you a shot at winning tickets for Jimmy Eat World. Yeah!

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It is Alex on 101X.

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You know, sometimes you just gotta sit down. A study of more than 40,000 adults in China found sitting too little was linked to higher risk of death and cardiovascular events. Not just sitting too much.

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They are saying we could get more than a foot of rain in the south through Friday.

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It's Alex, as mentioned. Hot Luck is going through some changes this year. Yesterday, People Inc., the company behind People Magazine, they announced that they had acquired the festival. We don't have a whole lot more information. Usually it's Memorial Day weekend, but it could be in October this year.

I had a girls' night at my house for the first time ever. I just normally don't invite people over to my house, but now I see the benefit of it. They bring food and then they leave it there. It's great. I have all kinds of snacks now. 420 Buzz coming up in just a few from Smoking Burnouts.

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25: Man, a throwback tonight. Thievery Corporation at Emo's. Even more of a throwback is the church at the Long Center. Drag Queen Bingo is at St. Elmo's Brewing. 29th Street Ballroom has Lip Critic. And the Dripping Springs Farmers Market is back today till 6 p.m. Over in Hotel Vegas on the patio, they've got England versus Croatia in the World Cup at 5 p.m. Ghana versus Panama at 8 and 11 p.m. Uzbekistan versus Colombia. Next door at Volstead, they got 80s karaoke. It's the 420 Buzz from Smoking Burnouts.

The Austin Bergstrom International Airport has received a record-breaking $90 million grant from the FAA for the second concourse tunnel. We'll talk about that in a few.

Austin taxpayer dollars not funding the five-phase expansion and improvement plan for the airport. We just got a $90 million grant from the FAA to support all of that infrastructure, including the second concourse, arrival and departure hall, parking garages, and more.

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The Drive at 5 today is brought to you from the Davis Law Firm and Elder Mitsubishi. It is Alex, and I'll have your chance at Jimmy Eat World tickets for a 101X Concert Series show coming up at 5:30 p.m. Stay here.

Another chapter in the Alamo Drafthouse saga. Alamo Drafthouse said they recently learned parking rules at the South Lamar Theater had unexpectedly changed. So now you can get free parking with validation by Alamo Drafthouse. Basically, you got to get in there and scan a QR code, and then in the theater, they will validate you for up to 4 hours. I don't know. A lot going on with Alamo Drafthouse. We got your chance at Jimmy E! World tickets for free coming up in just a few.

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The Dallas-based Twin Peaks restaurant has somehow skirted bankruptcy. They are getting a second chance at success. 115 restaurants in the U.S. and Mexico

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And I mentioned the watermelon one. We got the Peach Festival, Cheeseburger Festival, Goat Cook-Off, Banana Pudding Festival. Oh, I wish I hadn't found this list.

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3: Close the book on the 2025-26 athletic year at the University of Texas. No more Orange Towers till at least the fall, with the Horns going down to Georgia at the College World Series last night. Luke Harrison and Sam Cozart strike out 17 Bulldogs between them, but the bats just wouldn't come to life. 2-0 the final in Omaha. The Horns headed to Bergstrom. The series down to the final four now. Georgia, North Carolina, West Virginia, and the hated OU Sooners. They'll pick up play today at 2 o'clock. A Monday full of draws turned into a Tuesday of one-sided wins at World Cup. Argentina, France, Austria, and Norway all took 3 points. England's Three Lions open World Cup play today against Croatia. Other matchups include Portugal and DR Congo, Ghana and Panama, and the Uzbeks take on Colombia. Team U.S. faces Australia next on Friday. Stros winners, Rangers not yesterday. Houston home with the Tigers this afternoon. The Rangers with a day game with the Twins in Arlington to wrap up those respective series. 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
17: Yeah.

It is World Cup Day 7, and tonight at 8 p.m., you can catch Ghana versus Panama. 11 p.m., we've got Uzbekistan versus Colombia.

The Green Day movie Nimrods is supposed to hit theaters on August 14th. The trailer is out now. Here's Green Day with Boulevard of Broken Dreams.

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